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4: 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Who's that banging on the piano?
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4: She turned around and smiled at me. You get the picture?
5: Yeah.

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1: Valentia, Northwest 4, 7 miles, 1016 rising. Ronald's Way, Southeast by South 2, mist 2 miles, 1016 falling. Mallon Head, South by East 5, mist 6 miles.

court have been having serious relief agencies have been making efforts to move several thousand people from low-lying areas, many of which have been flooded. Power supplies have been cut, and our man, the new James, in the capital.

1016 Ronald's Way, Southeast by South. South by East, 5. Mist, 6 miles. 1012, falling more slowly. Valencia, Northwest, 4. 7 miles, 1000.

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2: Hi, I'd like to report a bear hug.
1: Okay.
2: Well, before I left my campsite, I was putting out my fire, and out of nowhere, Smokey Bear showed up and hugged me?
1: So you drowned the fire, you stirred it, drowned it again, and felt that it was cold?
2: Uh-huh.
1: Oh, yeah. 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He's just letting you know you did good with a hug. He's a hugger.
2: I just got a bear hug from Smokey Bear. Status update!
1: All right, I'm going to let you go now. 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There are many ways to start a fire, but one sure way to put it out. 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
1: Psst. Yeah, you. It's me, your heart. 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
1: And then he grabbed her,
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1: that train started coming,
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1: In Girl Scouts, I'm learning to be a leader, and so are my friends. Hey, Emily, come on. My friend Emily is in Girl Scouts, too.

0: Here's the thing. 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
1: Oh, honey, just put that down there.
2: So, the movers will be here tomorrow morning?
1: Yeah, oh, but it's fine. Most of that stuff can just go straight in the truck.
2: All right. What about this 16th century Rossellini sculpture from Italy?
1: Toss it in the box. It'll be fine. Whoops. but that priceless painting? 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I don't think we have to cover it. Oh, and the sideboard from your grandma?
2: Uh-huh.
1: We'll just strap it to the roof of the car.
2: Okay.
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Of the programming on KALA is supported by The Catholic Messenger. The Catholic Messenger is an award-winning newspaper of the Diocese of Davenport, serving Southeast Iowa since 1883. The Catholic Messenger provides the latest in world, national, and diocesan news that affects Catholics and everyone else. 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
1: Hey, what's up? 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

The plane was way overdue. So I went inside to the airline's desk. And I said, "Sir, I wonder why 1203 is so late." He said, "Oh, they probably took off late. Or they may have run into some turbulent weather and had to alter their course." I went back outside and I waited at the gate and I watched the beacon.

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